0: What a tune remade by Cherry Bomb. Did you see?
1: That's cool.
0: Did you see, was it at the Songwriters Hall of Fame thing last week that Taylor Swift was in the crowd while Alanis was singing that song?
1: Yes.
0: She was singing along.
1: Incredible, yeah. Incredible room of people that was.
0: From Jagged Little Pill, the album, obviously.
1: Obviously.
0: Or as they say in New Zealand, Jigged Little Pull.
1: Jigged Little Pull. Hey, bro.
0: Hey. You're listening in New Zealand.
1: Sure, bro.
0: Jigged Little Pull. Okay, so I'm talking about your sad body.
1: Doctors think they might have found the cause of sad nipple syndrome. It's that sudden wave of sadness, despair, or even guilt that mums get right before their milk releases. It's called dysphoric milk ejection reflex. And researchers say as the hormone oxytocin surges, the feel-good molecule dopamine drops, and that can leave women feeling temporarily flat.
0: Sad nipple syndrome.
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0: An event often described as interstate rivalry. Or is it simply one where brothers become enemies three times a year?

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3: Let's get the party started. See you at the bar, you was hardly talking. That's when I knew that your heart was scarring. Friends to lovers need a part to star in. Like, wait, babe, let me.

0: This is Jace, Lauren and Clint. You are listening to Nova. Let's catch up with our man.
1: Correspondent, but he's just a normal guy at the World Cup, probably half cut. Our man on the ground gonna tell us what's up.
0: That's right. He is our official, unofficial correspondent for the World Cup.
2: Just a normal guy who's packed his bag and gone to follow the Socceroos.
0: A tradie from Melbourne, living large on Long Beach, LA, and he joins us now. Morning, Fudge.
3: Come in, Fudge.
2: Morning, Fudge.
4: Morning, ladies and gents. How are we? We're good.
2: Oh, Fudge, you were at the game?
4: I was, guys. And
2: what happened?
4: I can tell you that it was a bit flat. We were a bit flat after the game, you know. I think every fan here, the one game we wanted to get a draw, a result against, was probably the bloody USA, but we didn't. So, you know what? It's okay. We had some good chance walking in, you know. There was a couple of risque things going on. Yeah. A little bit of what was the best one, I think, was the Aussie boys are out. What was it? The Aussie boys are out for the brew. And Donald Trump is something. Oh, I've got to remember
0: it.
4: It might have got us into trouble.
0: Did that go down well?
4: Say it on radio. And I'll tell you what, there was a problem. We thought we might get kicked out of the stadium. So
2: yeah,
4: we did hear in the... the UK supporters apparently had done something similar, and I think it was Atlanta, and they'd got booted. So, you know, it was a bit of trepidatious, but that's all right. We got through it, guys. We got through it.
0: Yeah, you don't want to get booted from the stadium. Now,
2: no, Fudge.
0: Okay, Fudge.
4: Freaking price for the tickets I paid, guys. It was $1,600 for a ticket. I wasn't going to not go in.
3: Hey, Fudge. What happened to the Socceroos in your expert opinion?
4: Right. Look, honestly, we basically didn't turn up in the first half, guys.
2: No, we didn't.
4: What happened... We just, he went with a lineup change. There's been a lot of commentary about that. Now, I don't think that was the issue. The fact was we were there. The boys really weren't switched on for probably about the first half an hour. And unfortunately, we conceded those two goals in that time. And at the end of the day, we came out in the second half. We really came at them. We were going. There was some questionable refereeing decisions.
2: Wow,
4: and
2: that's I was even-